take my hand and come with me because you look so fine that I really wanna make you mine. 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Now you don't.

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I say you look so fine that I really wanna make you mine. 4, 5, 6, come on and get your kicks. Now you don't need a

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I'm counting sheep but running out. As time ticks by, still I try.

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1: Woe to you, O earth and sea. For the devil sends the beast with wrath, because he knows the time is short. Let him who hath understanding reckon the number of the beast, for it is a human number. Its number is 666.

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Now you do what they told ya. Now you do what they told ya. Now you do what they told ya.